0: 3.
1: If you got the money, I think it would be funny, uh-oh. To take your girl, spend a bit of your cash for me. 'Cause then she might be happy.

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Should tell your girl more often that loving is all about doors unlocking. Now you're certain nothing near a man free. With a bloody ollie up on a karaoke. Tweedle on the needle, man, you're just a thread. Great granddaddy for in Gallipoli. Is the

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No longer lonely, and I could take her out the next day for pretty much free.

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My story stops here. 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And you ain't going to Nirvana or Farvana. You coming right back here to live out your karma with even more drama than previously. 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

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Going forward may not be the answer. Maybe I should go back.

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She stared in my eyes and smiled, for her lips were the color

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How they talk, man? They go like this. How about this? How about this? How about this? How about this? And how do the women talk? What you want when you want to tell them you want some more to eat, man? Well, how about give me some more of that meat there? And pass me some of the inside of that pie. And spread some spread on it, you know, in between the toes. Yeah, sock it to the half. What, whoo? Sure tastes good, man. Give me some more of that inside soul. Yeah. Hey, what you mean you ain't got no more soul? Keep on eating, man. Ah! 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
0: Everyone knows I had some trouble, but it's been

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0: 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Where are you, mate?
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0: And have you got that record that goes to...
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Don't you need my love, baby? Why can't you come on and let us play? When are you going to come my way? Baby, baby, baby, baby. Where do you go? Where do you